0: So wake up your mind. 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Violence, destruction. Who knows? 'Cause time is slipping away.
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I think it's all so right. 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And you present your case. Yes, I know. 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

0: 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Can I help you?
1: Yes, I'm trying to reach Flight Commander P.R. Johnson on Mars Flight 247.
0: Very well. Hold on, please. You're through.
1: Thank you, operator.